like Joshua and the Pharaoh.

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1: Yeah, it's definitely like he's cruising for cruising.
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1: 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I'm looking

0: 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Wildy is shouting you and a mate to an epic State of Origin experience at Pizza Riviera Hermit Park. 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
1: And the song you are listening out for before 9 o'clock this morning belongs to Hoobastank. It is The Reason, and you've got 10,000 reasons to call me when you hear that song this morning before 9. $10,000. It'll get you in the drawer, all thanks to our friends at Joyce Main. What would you do with 10K? Well, you've still got time to think about it as we get back into it. This is Red Hot Chili Peppers, and we give it away. And someone didn't give it. Someone took it from me yesterday. I'll tell you what that is next. Power

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1: How nice would it be? $10,000. I've never won that much in my life. It would be truly amazing. And the song that can get you in the draw to win that amazing amount of money is this one from Hoobastank. I just want you to know. I guarantee you will hear that before 9 o'clock this morning. As soon as you do, just call me on 1-300-89-1929. Next, we're going to have a chat to our member for Townsville, Adam Bailey. He did something last week that's destroyed a favourite game here in Townsville with a lot of pub goers. And also, you could jag the Joker in the next 10 minutes on Power 100.